as he took his glass of wine. And I could see we both felt the same. And when his eyes met mine, I said, who we love, why we love, it's hard to understand.

place. And we both know what she said. She doesn't want to see your face. And she wishes you were dead. Now I know we both love her. And I guess we always will.